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Ken Peplowski playing tenor sax from his album A Good Read. A Good Read indeed, yes. It's on the Concord label. We heard Deep. Starting off this hour was Oliver Nelson and Joe Newman with Hank Jones at the piano doing Tipsy. Good to be with you as always, my friends. I hope you're relaxing. Well, just settle back and enjoy the jazz. Jazz, America's classical music. One of my favorite groups, if not my favorite group. I tell you, I just love this ensemble. They are known as the New York Voices.

That was Russ Kassoff, and it's called Every Day I'm in Love with You. Marvelous piano player. Jim Pierce before that, with Eric South on tenor. Pierce playing piano, we heard Here I Am Dreaming Rainbows. And starting off the set was the New York Voices. Day Like Today is the title of the album. It's on the MCG jazz label. We heard No Moon at All. I'm Tony Mowat. My pleasure to be with you, my friends, and I mean that sincerely.

Monte Budwig was a double bassist. Born in Nebraska, he moved to Los Angeles in 1954 and established himself on the West Coast scene. He worked with Barney Kessel, Woody Herman, Red Norvo, Shelly Mann, Vince Guaraldi, Benny Goodman, and many, many others. He made one album as a leader. Hear the music of Monte Budwig on Jazz PHX on KJZZ 91.5 HD2 Phoenix.

Lullaby of Birdland, as done by Melchor May. Marty Paich arranging and conducting the orchestra. The great Mel Torme. Before that, Stanley Turrentine with the Three Sounds doing arranging and conducting the orchestra. The great Mel Torme. Before that, Stanley Turrentine with the

only trust your heart, Benny Carter. With him, Diane Reeves. That's a great interpretation of that. Warren Vacher playing trumpet, too. And the album is titled Songbook. Before Benny Carter and Diane Reeves and Warren Vacher were Nelson Riveros doing Song for Marta. I'm Tony Moad. Let's conclude things here with Skylark, as done by Lem Winchester.

0: That is vibraphonist Bobby Hutcherson working with guitarist Anthony Wilson, All or Nothing at All. Good evening, I'm Blaze Lantana, and here's April Varner, Bewitched, Bothered, and Bewildered on Jazz PHX. And then we'll hear from Bill O'Connell from his album Triple Play Plus 3. Here's April Varner from her new one, which is a tribute to Ella Fitzgerald.
1: I'm wild again, beguiled again, a simpering, whimpering child,

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And don't I know it? But a fool can have his charms. I'm in love, and don't I show it?

0: Guitarist Dave Stryker from his new release, The Van Gelder Session, with Jared Gold on the organ doing a summer night on K-Jazz. Even though it's cool today, it's supposed to hit the triple digits by the weekend. So if you want to go hiking, you better do it tomorrow morning because, well, unless you like hiking in the heat. Here's Kurt Elling, and this is from his Live in New York. This is a fun piece. And, well, you'll see. It's called Benny's from Heaven on Jazz PHX.
1: Yes, another one from the Steal from the Rich catalog of tunes. They're no longer with us. They can't defend themselves except through the attorneys. And they don't come out to my show, so they never know what I'm up to.

and a cute little one is he. She took the baby in her arms and said, Benny is his name. He said, I've been gone away 3 years, darling, won't you please explain? So I won't feel so dumb. Tell me, where did little Benny come from?

Ron Burris playing that tenor sax with Mimi Fox on guitar. Keep Hold of Yourself on Jazz PHX. And before that, trumpeter Joe Manurelli with Jimmy's Blues. And I started with Kurt Elling, Benny's from Heaven. I'm Blaze Lantana, and this is KJZZ 91.5 HD2 Phoenix. That's where you find us on the radio, but you can find us online anywhere in the world at jazzphx.org. Well, here's Dexter Gordon doing Body and Soul. And then in just a little while, I'll be talking with Stacy Kent about her music and her concert coming up at the MIM, the Musical Instrument Museum. Here's Dexter.

Ella Fitzgerald, I Ain't Got Nothing But the Blues on Jazz PHX, your modern jazz connection. Before that, Dexter Gordon with Tommy Flanagan at the piano doing Body and Soul. Well, next, Peter Erskine has a new release out. It is really, you know, Peter Erskine, a drummer from forever. He's played with everyone here. He works with a trio. Alan Pasqua is at the piano, Scott Coley bass, and the new release is called Peregrine. Peter Erskine at the drums on Jazz PHX.

That is Horace Silver with a prescription for the blues on Jazz PHX, your modern jazz connection. How are you doing tonight? How's your evening going? Well, here's something called Without a Thought for My Heart. Rachel and Vilray, this is Rachel Price on the vocals. Vilray is the guitarist. And then we'll hear from Jesse Davis. He's got a new release out called Reflections, and we'll hear Funk Sugo. Here's Rachel and Vilray on Jazz PHX.

That is Larry Newcomb working with Bucky Pizzarelli doing Peace, a tune by Horace Silver. That's from Living Tribute. And before that, Jesse Davis did a funk sugo from his new one, Reflections. And I started with Rachel and Vil Ray, Without a Thought for My Heart, on Jazz PHX. Good evening, I'm Blaze Lantana. You're in the right place, cooling down with some good jazz. And this is Swing Brothers Swing from Tahira Clayton. This is on Champion Fulton's new release, Flying High. And then we'll hear Michelle Camilo, What's Up?

McCoy Tyner at the piano on Jazz PHX, working with John Coltrane on that beautiful tune. I love that tune. The lyrics are beautiful. The melody is beautiful. Every time we say goodbye, Cole Porter on Jazz PHX. And before we heard from Coltrane, that was Michel Camilo doing What's Up. Tahira Clayton sang Swing, Brother, Swing. Good evening, I'm Blaze Lantana. I'm here bringing you just some good music for your night, and I will be talking with Stacy Kent in the next hour about her music and her band and her concert coming up at the MIM. So stay tuned for that. That's coming up at 8. But here's a little preview. Here's Stacy Kent with Show Me. And a little bit later, we'll hear from Bria Schoenberg on Jazz PHX. I do know the name of the station. JazzPHX.org. That's where you'll find our calendar, and you'll find our playlist listed there as well. 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Here's Stacy Kent.

0: Where were you in Colorado?
1: We were up in the middle of nowhere. We were up in the Rockies. Where we lived was in the middle of the nowhere, but it wasn't that far from that many places. We were sort of between Glenwood and Aspen. So we had that whole Pitkin County area, for people who know the area, at our fingertips. It was amazing because we could, you know, go out, ski for a little while, hike for a little while, and still go home and make a record in our studio. But I don't get to do that as much because we now live in Virginia. But skiing is still an important part of my life. Hiking is an important part of my life. Being in the yard, anything that we do
0: outside,
1: extracurricular, is an outdoor activity, put it that way. And even when we're on tour, we'll ask the concierge at a hotel, you know, where's the nearest park? Where's the nearest garden? We were, God, where were we recently? Where we went to visit a zoo. It was absolutely gorgeous. We went to the zoo. Maybe we were in, I forgot which country already. but, you know, we love Mother Nature. That is very inspiring to us. And I think that probably shows in the music that we make too. So sure, we enjoy the cities that we go to and take advantage, but most of the time we run to the parks.
0: I'm talking with Stacey Kent. She has a new album out, A Time for Love, and she's going to be performing from that album and other work at her concert Monday, May 11th at the MIM, the Musical Instrument Museum, and the show starts at 7. Find out how to get tickets and other information, location, all that on our website, JazzPHX. I'm Blaze Lantana. Stacey, thanks for talking with us about your music.
1: Blaze, it's such a pleasure to talk to you. This is so much fun. And can I add one thing about MIM that I think is extraordinary?
0: Yes.
1: We have come into town a day early on various occasions when we've been there. So we've had a chance to go through the museum. We will be doing that again when we go this year. That is such an experience. And that is so fueling for the concert that evening too, because you walk through and you experience all of this music and all of this beauty from around the world. And then you go back to your own room to perform that night. And it's an incredibly fulfilling and inspiring experience. And so for the people who are coming along to the show, if you haven't been to the museum, I would highly recommend some time in the museum and then come to the concert, because if you haven't, a lot of you guys have heard this already or been there already, you know it better than we do. But for those who don't, who are visiting, that is a spectacular way to spend the day and evening. I loved it.
0: It is. The MIM is very special. We're lucky to have it, and it'll be a great show when you perform there on May the 11th. Thanks for coming by.
1: Thank you so much for having me. Thanks for the invitation.
0: All right. 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

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I'm Michelle Robbins with Night Moods. Conrad Herwig getting us started with the Latin side of Wayne Shorter and El Gacho. Featuring music with a little Latin flavor this hour in honor of Cinco de Mayo. Magella Herrera is next with Besame Mucho on KJZZ 91.5 HD2.

Guitarist Bill Moyo, the brother of Dom Moyo, the drummer who lives here in the Valley. I think they both live here now. 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That's a song that Dom did many years ago on one of his albums, and Bill put it on this one and brought Dom into play on it. It's called Try This and Arroz con Pollo. Nat Adderley Jr. with Con Alma from Took So Long Before That. I'm Michelle Robbins, celebrating Cinco de Mayo with a little Latin flavor this hour. Still to come, I got the drink you need. What you need when you're making a margarita. But first, Karen Allison sings about happiness, A Felicidade, from Songs of Brazil on Jazz PHX. Trish.

Trumpeter Joe Magnarelli with Sando Latino from his album If You Could See Me Now on your home for jazz 24/7 worldwide, jazzphx.org. I'm Michelle Robbins with Night Mood, celebrating Cinco de Mayo here at the station. Looking at the jazz calendar for the month of May, there's so many coming. I don't know who I'm going to see. And what I found out is that, wow, Dimitri Matheny is going to be in town, and I know he's going to be performing down in Tucson on May 24th at a new venue called La Rosa Arts Center. You should check it out. Monty Alexander on the 26th will be over at the MIM Music Theater. 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Now, to make your margarita, you need this. And George Benson's going to show you how. A little bit of tequila on Jazz PHX.

from Brass, Bria Schoenberg on trumpet for The Corn Cob on Jazz PHX. And we went big band style before that in the Brass Palace with Kurt Elling and the WDR Big Band stepping out the Joe Jackson tune. Are you going to be stepping out this weekend? I hope so. Find out where you can hear some live jazz at jazzphx.org. This next group takes their name by spelling their last name backwards. It's two beautiful flute players, Karen and Norbert Stachel. Here's Soul Cha-Cha-Cha, going live at the Break Room on Jazz PHX. 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

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Chet Baker leading them on trumpet, Zoot Sims and Pepper Adams on the horns. Almost like being in love. JazzPHX.org, your home for modern jazz 24/7 worldwide. I'm Michelle Robbins with Night Moods, and I'm so glad you could join me. This hour, I've got the number one album for the fourth week in a row, Jeremy Pelt's Our Community Will Not Be Erased, and also a classic from Horace Silver, all about what's happening. Rodney Whitaker is up next with the title track To All Too Soon, with Raquel Whitaker singing on Jazz PHX.

Bruce Harris on Jazz PHX with Do You Lie from Beginnings. Also, Jeremy Pelt with the number one album on the Jazz Week charts, Our Community Will Not Be Erased, featuring Orrin Evans on piano and the great Buster Williams on bass for Manifesto. I'm Michelle Robbins with Night Moods. Still to come, a classic from Horace Silver, and we'll also visit the Rio Grande. April Varner was the 2023 winner of the Ella Fitzgerald Vocal Competition, and now she's finally found time to devote a whole album to Ella. Here's Undecided on your home for jazz 24/7, jazzphx.org.

Jazz whenever you want it at jazzphx.org and KJZZ 91.5 HD2. Some idle moments with guitarist Grant Green and Bobby Hutcherson on the vibes. I'm Michelle Robbins with Night Moods, taking a look at the jazz calendar if you're looking to go out and about this week. Thursday night at Pita Jungle, they have a great jam, and it's been going on for about 20 years now. The Pita Jungle in Chandler will feature Yanni Gaudelis on piano and Felix Sines on bass. Dylan Yandel will be on drums. They will be leading the jam, but everyone is welcome to perform. So check that out on our website calendar at jazzphx.org. What's happening? What's happening in your life? Horace Silver is here to ask. He's bringing Joe Henderson with him on sax for K-Pasa on Jazz PHX.

A new album on Jazz PHX from tenor saxophonist Ron Burris. Ron Burris meets keyboardist Marcos Silva for Record a May, and Peter Erskine on drums and Kate Lamont singing the Janissian tune Poetry Man from his new one, Peregrine. I'm Michelle Robbins with Night Moods. It's been so much fun being with you. I hope you had a happy Cinco de Mayo and you didn't get too much of anything, but you had a good time. I had a good time playing the jazz. I'm going to leave you now with a Rio Grande Reverie, Ryan Murphy, on KJZZ 91.5 HD2 Phoenix, a service of the Maricopa Community Colleges. Brian Houston with Late Night Jazz is up at 11.

Epistrophe, Benny Golson. That's from his album, New Time, New Tet. Eddie Henderson is in his band. Good evening. You're listening to Jazz PHX on KJZZ 91.5 HD2 Phoenix. I'm Brian Houston. Nice to be with you again. Hope you're feeling good tonight. Thanks for joining me for another edition of Late Night Jazz. Some terrific artists are ahead. John Coltrane is in this first hour. The Jesse Davis Quartet is in this first set. Alto saxophonist Jesse Davis leads the band on Reflections, their new album. The song ahead is a Jesse Davis original, remembering the loss of a family member years ago. Spike Wilner is on piano, and Lewis Nash is on drums. Guitarist Jack Wilkins leads a tune from his album, Until It's Time. It's called These Foolish Things. Catherine Russell opens with a song from her new album, Live at Jazz at Lincoln Center is her first concert release. Matt Munastieri is on guitar, and Ben Patterson is on piano. Catherine Russell sings, Keep Your Mind on Me. Jazz 24 hours a day, every day, jazzphx.org.

It's Just Farewell. On Jazz PHX, that's Jesse Davis. Reflections is his new album. New Ingrid Jensen is in this next set. Gary Versace plays organ, and Marvin Sewell plays guitar behind the trumpeter. Landings is Ingrid Jensen's release. Daggerboard, The Skipper and Mike Clark is a new album from the band Daggerboard. Trumpeter Eric Jacobson and multi-instrumentalist Gregory Howe lead the group. Bassist Henry the Skipper Franklin and drummer Mike Clark are the featured guests. Daggerboard plays Tranquil Blue. The team of vocalist Rachel Price and guitarist Vilray are on first. From their album Rachel and Vilray, here's At Your Mother's House. 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

Ida Lupino, Ingrid Jensen, Landings is her new album. 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I'm Brian Houston. Glad to be with you. Hope you're feeling good tonight. Thanks for joining me. Anna Kolchina is in this next short set. The Russian-born vocalist performs a song from Reach for Tomorrow, her new album. Guitarist Romero Lumbombo is her guest. First, it's John Coltrane with Milt Jackson. Here's Bags and Train. 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

What Now, My Love, Anna Colchina, Reach for Tomorrow is her new album. Art Pepper opens next hour. Stay with me for more late night jazz on Jazz PHX. New Bria Skonberg ends this first hour. Brass is the trumpeter's release. Luther Allison plays piano and keyboards. Bria Skonberg leads Somewhere Out There. 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

Cute, Nestor Torres on Jazz PHX. Michel Legrand is in this next short set with a song from his album, Michel Plays Legrand. Now it's a track from the new release, The Sistering. Kate McGarry sings lead, Mickey Hayama is on piano, and Keith Gans is on guitar. Here's Kate McGarry with The Circle. 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

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I'm Brian Houston. Hope you're having a fine night. Russ Spiegel is in this next set. The guitarist is leading pianist Tal Cohen in a standard from Timepieces, his latest album. Kenny Barron is in the middle with Tyreek McDowell singing lead. From his album Songbook, Kenny Barron leads Calypso. Clarinet player Buddy DeFranco is on now. Guitarist Joe Cohn and pianist Dave McKenna are with him. The trio plays Do Nothing Till You Hear From Me. This is jazzphx.org and KJZZ 91.5 HD2, Phoenix.

You Stepped Out of a Dream, Russ Spiegel, from his new album, Timepieces. This is Jazz PHX. I'm Brian Houston. Thanks for staying up late with me tonight. You can hear jazz 24 hours a day, on air at KJZZ 91.5 HD2, online and on your phone. New Michael Deese ends this hour of late night jazz. Michael Deese with the MSU Jazz Trombones, Spartan Strong, is his album. He's a professor at Michigan State University. Michael Deese leads Groove Blues. This is KJZZ 91.5 HD2 Phoenix, a service of the Maricopa Community Colleges.

It's Mary Louise Knutson, and it's off of the release called In the Bubble, and she's on piano. The song, Talk to Me. Yeah. Michael Dees before that with More Than Words. He was on trombone on the release he has called Reaching Out. Steve Heckman and his quintet from Search for Peace did a piece they call Melody for Sea. Matt Clark was on organ on that. And ahead of that, we started off the set with Hank Garland. Best known probably as a country guitarist on, a lot of the very classic Christmas tunes that came out of Nashville. Oh, yeah, guitar player. But he's here with Gary Burton on vibes, you know, Gary, and Joe Morello on drums, of course, from the Dave Brubeck Quartet. The song 3-4 The Blues. Really interesting stuff. Chuck Lovins here, going to go now to Sonny Stitt and Bud Powell from the Best of Prestige Records with I Want to Be Happy.

Shinya Fukumori. That's the artist here with a new release. And this is a piece called No Goodbye.

from the release called That Old Feeling, the song When I Grow Too Old to Dream. It was Ben Patterson. He was there on piano with Chris Flory on guitar. My goodness. Yeah, Chuck Lovins here. Welcome to the Jazz Living Room, friends. My, we have got John Stein coming up and Ken Fowler, Keith Jarrett, Roger Humphreys and R.H. Factor, Jimmy Rushing, Dave Brubeck, Orbert Davis, Michelle Camilo. Some really, really great adventures. Going to start off this set with Swingadelic from their release called The Other Duke and their version of Janine.

Saxophonist Bobby Watson grew up in Lawrence, Kansas, and trained formally at the University of Miami. After graduating, he earned a doctorate on the bandstand as musical director of Art Blakey's Jazz Messengers. He stayed with Blakey for 4 years, playing on 14 Messengers recordings, more than any messenger in the group's 35-year history. The saxophonist has penned and recorded at least 100 compositions as a leader, including the music for the film A Bronx Tale. In 2019, he played with fellow altoists Vincent Herring and Gary Bartz as one-third of Bird at 100's Frontline. That same year, he retired after 20 years as an educator to focus on his own music and release the critically acclaimed Keepin' It Real. I'm Michelle Robbins, here Bobby Watson on your worldwide home for jazz 24/7, jazzphx.org.

it's Keith Jarrett, and I'll take it from here. We're going to go now to Roger Humphreys and RH Factor with Waltz Down.

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It's off of the soundtrack to the film Paradise Blue. That's Orbert Davis and the song called Shine. Jimmy Rushing and Dave Brubeck together. Man, and that, I love that piece. River, stay away from my door. You don't need my cabin. There you go. You tell it. That's from Brubeck and Rushing. Paul Desmond on alto sax. I love it. Roger Humphreys and RH Factor did the song Waltz Down. That's Roger's on drums. He was a very young man when he was the drummer on the Horace Silver session song for my father on that particular piece. But here he is, still playing, still doing really well. Don Alico Jr. on tenor sax on that. The song is called Waltz Down. Keith Jarrett, Gary Peacock, and Jack DeJohnette did Late Lament from After the Fall. Chuck Levin's here, going to wrap up the hour with Michelle Camilo, with Charles Flores and Horacio Hernandez, and Two of a Kind.

It's Wynton Marcellus along with his dad, Ellis, from Wynton and Ellis Marcellus, Joe Cool's Blues, doing some music that you know there. Yeah, Charlie Brown, the name of that piece, you know. Chuck Levin's here. Welcome to the Jazz Living Room, friends. George Mitchell coming up, Alfredo Rodriguez, Maxine Sullivan, Fabian's Own Trio, Illinois Jacquette, Hart, Scone, and Albin. It's what they call themselves. We'll have some of them. And Paul Desmond and his quartet as well. We're going to start off this set with Craig Frederick. It's a new one. It's from a release called Out of the Blues, and it's Never Let Me Go.

From child prodigy to one of jazz's most transcendent voices, Keith Jarrett was a fearless improviser who turned every performance into a once-in-a-lifetime creation, blending jazz, classical, and gospel into something deeply personal. You can hear him, literally, moaning, humming, even singing along as he plays, completely immersed in the moment. But his journey hasn't been easy. After suffering a series of strokes in 2018, Jarrett lost the ability to perform as he once did, bringing an abrupt pause to a remarkable career. Yet his recordings remain raw, searching, and alive. Keith Jarrett gave us a lifetime of music that you don't just hear, you feel it. Hear the music of Keith Jarrett on your 24/7 worldwide jazz connection, jazzphx.org.

It's Alfredo Rodriguez and his take on Besame Mucho. Gonna go now to Maxine Sullivan featuring Marty Gross on guitar and the song Just in Time.

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The group they call Hart, Scone, and Albin. That is John Hart and Adam Scone, and the song is called Rehab. Okay, yeah. For Leading the British Invasion, that's the name of their release there. Illinois Jack had ahead of that with Have You Met Miss Jones from Flying Home Best of the Verve Years. Roy Eldridge was on trumpet on that with Illinois Jacquette. The Fabian Zone Trio with On the Sunny Side of the Street from Keys in Ascension. Christian Fabian on piano. And Maxine Sullivan with Marty Gross on guitar did Just in Time. It's off of the release Together. Going to wrap up the hour now on Jazz with Chuck Levins with the Paul Desmond Quartet live. And Mahan de Carnaval, Morning of the Carnival.

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Adam Schroeder from the album A Handful of Stars. That was Nacimiento. I'm Kate Forger. Good morning, and thank you for joining me. There is a lot of great music awaiting you this hour, and we're going to be hearing from Vaughn Nork and Duke Ellington and Johnny Hodges, Kathy Cozens, Joe Henderson, and Blossom Deary, and the great Errol Garner as well. So please stay with me as long as you can. We'll go to Pittsburgh's own Jeff Goldblum right now. Yes, the movie star is a pianist, and he is joined here by the Mildred Snitzer Orchestra. And from the album, I shouldn't be telling you this, it's called, the song is called Little Man, You've Had a Busy Day.

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Time to stop your scheming. 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

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Coming to the Nash in downtown Phoenix, experience the timeless music of the legendary Ray Brown Trio on Friday, May 8th. Bassist Chris Ross and his band Corner Pocket, featuring saxophonist Adam Roberts, pianist Dave Henning, and drummer Adam Clark, pay tribute to one of jazz's most influential bassists and bandleaders. On Saturday, May 9th, be part of a live recording with the Nash Super Band, featuring Clark Gibson and Bryce Winston on saxophones, Ashlyn Parker on trumpet, guitarist Paul Bolenback, Pat Bianchi on B3, and Lewis Nash on drums, performing original music for an upcoming live album release. There'll be two shows at 7 and 9. Check out who's playing at the Nash. 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

The wonderful combination of trumpet and tenor sax there from trumpeter Vaughn Nark's album Back in the Day. That was Line for Lions. Night and Day, the Cole Porter tune before that from Dan Papaya. And we are moving on with the music. I'm Kate Borger. So glad you could join me this morning. We'll go to Duke Ellington and Johnny Hodges along with Harry Sweets Edison on trumpet for the song Loveless Love.

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1: Born in New York City in 1967, Peter Bernstein started on piano when he was 8, but switched to guitar when he was 13 and learned the instrument by ear until he studied jazz with Ted Dunbar at Rutgers University. He also studied at the New School, where he teaches today. Peter Bernstein was discovered by Lou Donaldson in 1990, and since then, he's played with many different bands, including Larry Golding's organ trio, Diana Krall's quartet, and Joshua Redman's band. He has a fluid style and a full, beautiful tone. I'm Blaise Lantana. You can hear Peter Bernstein play solo guitar or with his many friends here on Jazz PHX.

That was the Detroit jazz vocalist Kathy Cozens with You Fascinate Me So. Duke Ellington and Johnny Hodge is ahead of that doing Loveless Love. And still to come in this hour, we'll be hearing from Blossom Deary and Errol Garner. I'm Kate Borger, and we're moving on now to Joe Henderson with a great lineup. Kenny Dorham on trumpet, McCoy Tyner on piano. This is Blue Bossa.

one and only Blossom Dearie on vocals and piano for It's Love. And she had Kenny Burrell on guitar there, Ray Brown on bass, and Ed Thigpen on drums. Joe Henderson ahead of that with Blue Bossa. And we are wrapping up this hour of jazz now with Errol Garner from the Verve Jazz Masters. This one's called Part-Time Blues.

Good morning and welcome to a new hour of jazz. We'll get it started with trombonist Michael Deese and Tim Green on alto sax. The song is Grove's Groove.

Terrific version of the tune Love Walked In from George Shearing and the Montgomery Brothers. Wes Montgomery on guitar, Buddy Montgomery on vibes. Kate Forger with you this morning and playing jazz for your listening pleasure. So I hope that you will stay tuned for the music of Nora Germain and Charlie Hayden, the Skip Wilkins Trio, Adam Rafferty and Marcus Rutz, also Ronnie Ben-Hur and Santi DiBriano. Right now we're going to go to the wonderful Maxine Sullivan and a song written by Fats Waller. This is Ain't Misbehavin'.

Dave Grusin has enjoyed two long and successful careers. His career as a jazz pianist began in 1962 when he released his first single. 5 years later, he made his first hit score for the film Divorce American Style. In all, Dave Grusin has won an Academy Award and 10 Grammy Awards for his works. He's composed classical music and run his own record company. Hear the music of Dave Grusin on Jazz PHX on KJZZ 91.5 HD2 Phoenix.

Nora Germain is a jazz violinist, and from her album Go For It, that was the classic tune, The Way You Look Tonight. And we heard before that from Maxine Sullivan with Ain't Misbehavin'. I'm Kate Borger, glad to have you along for the jazz this morning. And moving on to another classic tune, it's These Foolish Things, a version from Harry Allen and John Pizzarelli.

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1: Before Bud Powell brought A Night in Tunisia into the studio in 1951, the tune was already a bebop anthem, written in the early 40s by Dizzy Gillespie with its bold Latin-tinged rhythm and striking structure. Powell was joined by a powerhouse lineup, Curly Russell on bass and Max Roach on drums. Together, they created a tight, responsive rhythm section that could keep up with Powell's blistering pace and sudden turns. In the studio, there was little room for excess. Powell's right hand tore through rapid-fire lines while Russell anchored the harmony, and Roach drove the momentum with crisp, unpredictable accents. The result? A version of A Night in Tunisia that doesn't just revisit a classic, it's bebop at full throttle. Hear Night in Tunisia on your 24/7 worldwide jazz connection, jazzphx.org.

The tune was Alone Together, and that was from the Skip Wilkins Trio album, I Concentrate on You. Ahead of that, it was Charlie Hayden with Nocturnal from his album Nocturne, and the pianist was Gonzalo Rubalcaba. Kate Borger here. I'm here weekday mornings, and I'm always so glad to bring you jazz, and I want to tell you how much we appreciate your listening as well. We're going to go now to Adam Rafferty and the album Blood, Sweat, and Bebop. This one is Burke's Works.

Good morning. Starting off this hour, we're going to the album The Strayhorn Project from Don Braden, tenor saxophonist, and Mark Rapp on trumpet. And this is a song called Lament for Javanette.

That was Hootie's Blues from Jay McShann. And I am Kate Borger, and I have some terrific songs coming up this hour. Real classic tunes from artists like Stanley Turrentine, Calabria Foti, John Coltrane, Joe Sample, and Marion McPartlin. I hope you'll stay with me. I think you're going to really enjoy this hour. We're going to go now to the Peter Hand Big Band and another classic, Yardbird Suite.

While Claude Williamson never became a huge star, he still enjoyed a pretty big career. It began in the late 1940s. He worked with Teddy Edwards, June Christie, Max Roach, Art Pepper, and more. In the late 50s, he worked with Bud Shank. In the late 60s, he was part of a network TV band. He made more than 30 albums as a leader. Hear the music of Claude Williamson on Jazz PHX on KJZZ 91.5 HD2, Phoenix.

Some cold porter to start off your day. I Concentrate on You from Calabria Foti. It's off of her album In the Still of the Night. And before that, we heard a song written by a songwriter of the same period of time, but not as well known, and that is Anne Ronell. We heard Willow Weep for Me by Anne Ronell, who was a protege of George Gershwin's, and in fact she dedicated that song to her mentor George Gershwin. It was written back in 1932, Willow Weep for Me, and the version we heard was from Stanley Turrentine and the Three Sounds with Gene Harris on piano. I'm Kate Borger, moving on now to John Coltrane with McCoy Tyner on piano, the tune Soul Eyes.

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1: 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Vocalist Stacey Kent performs songs from her new album, A Time for Love, on May 11th. Marcus Miller, whose bass sound has been featured on more than 500 recordings, returns to the MIM for two shows on May 17th. Bringing the melodic sounds of his homeland, Jamaican pianist Monty Alexander returns for one performance on May 26th. International vocal sensation Stella Cole brings classic standards to life with elegance and charm. She'll be in concert Wednesday, May 27th. Check out who's coming to play at the MIM. 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

A sweet version of Satin Doll. Yes, indeed. That was from the album The Three. The three being Joe Sample on piano, Ray Brown on bass, and Shelly Mann on drums. Before that, it was John Coltrane with Soul Eyes. I'm Kate Borger. Thanks so much for tuning in this morning. Hope you're enjoying the music that you're listening to. We're going to go to another classic of jazz played by the great Marion McPartland from her album In My Life. This is Grooveyard.

Music from Brazilian singer and pianist Eliane Elias and I Thought About You. Marion McPartland ahead of that with Grooveyard. And we're moving on here with the jazz. I'm Kate Borger. So glad you could tune in this morning. Going now to Jay Hogard on vibes and James Weidman on organ for On a Clear Day, You Can See Forever.

Good morning. Thank you so much for tuning in to another hour of jazz. We started off with pianist Wynton Kelly and a classic jazz tune. It is On Green Dolphin Street.

The tune All of Me and the version by Sarah Vaughan. I'm Kate Borger. Welcome to the Jazz this morning. Thanks so much for tuning in. There's so much good stuff coming up this hour. I just want to get right to it. We're going to be hearing from Ray Bryant and Ray Brown's great big band, and saxophonist James Carter, also Bill Evans, Harry Connick Jr., and Walt Weisskopf, among others. We'll go to Terry Gibbs right now. This is off of the album called 92 Years Young. Terry Gibbs on vibes for this one called Just Some G Minor Blues.

Jack Montrose had an uneven career. He was a tenor saxophonist and an arranger. He worked with Art Pepper and with Clifford Brown. He was also a skilled performer in the cool jazz style. Substance abuse derailed his career in the 1950s. By the time he straightened out his life, cool jazz was passé. He made a small comeback in the late 1970s, working with Pete Jolly. Jack Montrose made 7 albums as a leader. Hear the music of Jack Montrose on Jazz PHX on KJZZ 91.5 HD2 Phoenix.

pianist Ray Bryant with the elegant and beautiful Cubano chant from the album Con Alma. And it was Terry Gibbs ahead of that with just some G minor blues. I'm Kate Borger. Glad you could tune in this morning, and hope you're enjoying the music that you're hearing. We're going to go now to Ray Brown's great big band from the album Kayak. This is Blue Daniel.

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That was the singer Diane Marino with the song Take Love Easy. And she had Houston Person joining her on tenor sax. And speaking of tenor saxophones, we heard from tenor and soprano saxophonist James Carter before that with Django's Castle, recorded live from Newport Jazz. And I'll just throw in that little fact that James Carter happens to be the cousin of the wonderful violinist Regina Carter. I'm Kate Borger. Thanks for tuning in this morning. We're moving on now to Bill Evans and the tune, It Could Happen to You.

Off of the release True Love, a celebration of Cole Porter, that was Harry Connick Jr. with You'd Be So Nice to Come Home To. Ahead of that, it was the great Bill Evans with It Could Happen to You. I'm Kate Borger. I just want to thank you so much for tuning in this morning and wrap up this hour now with Walt Weisskopf on tenor sax. This is Nancy with the Laughing Face.

Hello, friends. Chuck Levins here, and I'm going to start this hour with Miles Davis from the Jazz Showcase release on Prestige, a serious classic. Here is Solar.

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Monte Budwig was a double bassist. Born in Nebraska, he moved to Los Angeles in 1954 and established himself on the West Coast scene. He worked with Barney Kessel, Woody Herman, Red Norvo, Shelly Mann, Vince Guaraldi, Benny Goodman, and many, many others. He made one album as a leader. Hear the music of Monte Budwig on Jazz PHX on KJZZ 91.5 HD2 Phoenix.

There you go. This song called Drink No More. It's Jay Lenhart from his Salamander Pie release. James Moody did the Pink Panther from Moody Plays Mancini. And Ken Poplowski with Everything I Love. Dave Frischberg on piano on that piece. It's Jazz with Chuck Levins. And let's see here. Art Pepper coming up. Eddie Palmieri, Vince Guaraldi, Ella Fitzgerald, Jimmy McGriff. Oh, yeah. And we're going to continue on now with Eddie Lockjaw Davis. And this is from Straight Blues. It's called The Red.

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1: Saxophonist Bobby Watson grew up in Lawrence, Kansas, and trained formally at the University of Miami. After graduating, he earned a doctorate on the bandstand as musical director of Art Blakey's Jazz Messengers. He stayed with Blakey for 4 years, playing on 14 Messengers recordings, more than any messenger in the group's 35-year history. The saxophonist has penned and recorded at least 100 compositions as a leader, including the music for the film A Bronx Tale. In 2019, he played with fellow altoists Vincent Herring and Gary Bartz as one-third of Bird at 100's Frontline. That same year, he retired after 20 years as an educator to focus on his own music and release the critically acclaimed Keepin' It Real. I'm Michelle Robbins, here Bobby Watson on your worldwide home for jazz 24/7, jazzphx.org.

That is so nice. Oh, the song Miraflores. It's from Eddie Palmieri from the Listen Here release. Art Pepper ahead of that with You'd Be So Nice to Come Home To. With Red Garland on piano. It's off of Art Pepper Meets the Rhythm Section. Yeah. And Eddie Lockjaw Davis with The Rev off of Straight Blues. It Jazz with Chuck Levins and Vince Guaraldi and Bolasette together for you now, doing the Days of Wine and Roses.

And welcome to another hour of great jazz. I'm Chuck Levins, and my pleasure to present it to you. And please do join me. Well, yeah. I'm going to start off with Ben Webster, with Oscar Peterson, Herb Ellis, Ray Brown, and Stan Levy all together there. But it's Ben Webster's session from the Soulville album. And the song is Where Are You?

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Oh, my heart was lost and found for you. Well, Masha Champagne and Weber Iago on piano. It's from the CD Like Water, Like Air from Masha Champagne. Dan Barrett ahead of that did Solid Old Man, or Solid Old Man, I'm not sure which, but it's from Harlem 2000. Engelbert Robel on tenor sax, John Smith featured on there as well. And B.G. Adair ahead of that with Stablemates. That's off of the CD Into Something from B.G. Adair. Oh, let's get into something here. You like this? Stanley Turrentine. Well, yeah, there you go. It's this is off of the Spoiler Blue Note release. And the song you're going to hear from me. Here's Stanley Turrentine.

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1: From child prodigy to one of jazz's most transcendent voices, Keith Jarrett was a fearless improviser who turned every performance into a once-in-a-lifetime creation, blending jazz, classical, and gospel into something deeply personal. You can hear him, literally, moaning, humming, even singing along as he plays, completely immersed in the moment. But his journey hasn't been easy. After suffering a series of strokes in 2018, Jarrett lost the ability to perform as he once did, bringing an abrupt pause to a remarkable career. Yet his recordings remain raw, searching, and alive. Keith Jarrett gave us a lifetime of music that you don't just hear, you feel it. 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

That is trumpeter Lee Morgan with the great Wayne Shorter doing Blue Gardenia on Jazz PHX. Good morning. I'm Blaze Lantana, and I have Rachel and Vilray. Rachel Price, the vocalist, Vilray, the guitarist. I love the way you're breaking my heart. How about that? Kind of an unusual title. And then we'll hear from trumpeter Bria Schoenberg. She's got a new release out called Brass. Here's Rachel and Vilray on Jazz PHX. Mm-hmm.

Milt Jackson there with Bags Groove and the latest from trumpeter Bria Skolnberg doing Brotherhood of Man from her new release Brass. And I started with Rachel and Bill Ray, Rachel Price on vocals. Good morning, I'm Blaze Lantana, and this is Anna Kolchina, Russian vocalist who, of course, makes her home now in the States, and she wants a vacation from the blues. She has Russell Malone on guitar on this. This is her new release, Reach for Tomorrow, and then we'll hear the latest from Brian Landris working with Dave Stryker on guitar. Here's Anna Kolchina on KJazz.

That's Brian Landris with Trance. Dave Stryker joined him on guitar. And before that, singer Anna Colchina, A Vacation from the Blues. Good morning. I have John Coltrane on the way. This is from the Ballads album. John doing All or Nothing at All with McCoy Tyner, Jimmy Garrison, and Elvin Jones. Yeah, it's a great little quartet. And then we'll hear from Judith Owen, Your Mind is on Vacation. She's got Joe Bonamassa working with her on guitar. Here's John Coltrane and McCoy Tyner.

Beth Lederman there with Las Sombras, and Felix Sainz playing the bass, Mike Crotty on the flute. Beth Lederman, Mike Crotty, Felix Sainz, Emerson Laffey, that's an all-star Arizona band for you. We have such good talent here. I want to remind you to check our website for who's playing around town, where you can go and hear this music. That's at jazzphx.org, and you'll find our events calendar. Well, here's Joel Ross from his new album. This is Repentance. Joel Ross on the Vibes on Jazz PHX.

Trombonist Michael Deese there doing four, tuned by Miles Davis, working with Eric Alexander on sax on Jazz PHX. Good morning. I'm glad you found us here at KJZZ 91.5 HD2 Phoenix. You can also listen online anywhere in the world at jazzphx.org. Here's Tierney Sutton. She's got a new release out with pianist Tamir Hendelman. Here they are doing a beautiful tune called You Must Believe in Spring. And then we'll hear from bassist Martin Wind. He's got a new one called Stars, and he features clarinetist Anat Cohen on this. First, Tierney Sutton with Tamir Hendelman.

All right. That is the Brubeck Brothers there from their album Lifetimes doing the Jazzanians. I thought I'd wake you up a little bit. Before that, we heard from bassist Martin Wind in his new release, Stars. Anat Cohen with him on the clarinet and Kenny Barron at the piano. Tierney Sutton started us singing You Must Believe in Spring with Tamir Handelman at the piano. Good morning. How's your morning going so far? Are you on your second cup of coffee or are you just way ahead of me? Here's Taj Mahal with Senor Blues, and then we'll hear a new one from Benji Porecki, Headed Home on Jazz PHX.

Yeah, that's a new one from Donald Harrison. It's called The Magic Touch. And each, okay, it's one song for the whole album with all these different styles. And then at the end, he combines all the styles. And that's what we just heard, the post-bop version. Donald Harrison on saxophone there. Before that, Benji Parecki headed home and Taj Mahal sang Senor Blues, Horace Silvertune. Good morning. Here's a wonderful tune. This was so good when it came out. It's still good. Brad Meldell with Larry Grenadier on bass, George Rossi on drums doing Blackbird, and then we'll hear something new from Aubrey Johnson. The new release is called The Lively Air, and we're going to hear her take on a Joni Mitchell tune, Help Me. First, Brad Meldell with Blackbird on Jazz PA.

Aubrey Johnson from her new release, The Lively Air, doing Joni Mitchell's Help Me, and Brad Meldow before that at the piano with Blackbird. Well, this is something called Lay Cats, and Lay Cats is Karen Stachel on the flutes and Norbert Stachel playing sax. And so they put their names backwards, Stachel, and it comes out Lay Cats. That's how they came up with that. Here they are doing a soul cha-cha for you on Jazz PHX.

0: Miles Davis with All Blues. That is a classic. Coltrane, Cannonball, all on board on that. That's from the well-loved album Kind of Blue. Before that, we heard from guitarist Mike Stern from his album 11 doing Tell Me, and I have Jackie Allen in the wing. She's going to do You Are So Beautiful from her Romantic Evening with Jackie Allen. Bob Shepard playing some sax with her. And then we'll hear from trumpeter Jeremy Pelt. His new one is called Our Community Will Not Be Erased. And it is topping the jazz chart. See what you think, Jeremy Pelt on trumpet with Orrin Evans at the piano. We'll hear them right after Jackie Allen on Jazz PHX.
1: This one is for you, Joe Cocker fans, huh?

That's Gary Carney. I don't know if you remember hearing him play here around town, but that's from his album Music My Way. And before that, we heard trumpeter Jeremy Pelt do Sandman, and Jackie Allen sang You Are So Beautiful. Are you feeling beautiful today? It is a good day to feel good. How about that? Here's Mark Christian Miller with Mr. Kicks. This is from his new one, Strange Meadowlark. And then we'll hear from Ryan Murphy. He's a guitarist, and his new release is called Rio Grande Reveries. Ryan Murphy playing that guitar for you, coming up right after singer Mark Christian Miller on KJazz.

Ryan Murphy, and he's playing guitar on Rio Grande Reveries. It's his new release. Mark Christian Miller sang Mr. Kicks from Strange Meadowlark. I'm Blaze Lantana, and this is Jazz PHX. You can listen anywhere in the world there on our website, jazzphx.org, or you can listen on the radio. We're there. All you need is an HD radio, and you might have one and not even know it. It's in all the cars, I know, from 2017 on until today, but you have to look for it. So if you want to have jazz 24/7, find your HD radio, and that is at KJZZ 91.5 HD2 Phoenix. Here's Ben Webster, Lover, Come Back to Me.

That is the beautiful sound of Arturo Sandoval, Until You Went Away, from his album Rhythm and Soul. And Arturo has a new release out. We're going to hear from that in the 1 o'clock hour today when I feature all new releases. So stay tuned for that. Here's Ingrid Jensen with The Workers Dance on Jazz PHX.

Grant Green, the unmistakable sound there with Sonny Clark doing Aerogen. And before that, you heard Ingrid Jensen do the Workers' Dance. Good afternoon. It is lunchtime. Time for that break. Stand up from your desk, walk around the room, stretch a little bit. It's the middle of the day for some. Maybe the start of the day for some, but this is Brian Lynch from his new release. We're going to hear all new releases in the 1 o'clock hour. So here's a preview. This is Brian Lynch with Samara Joy. His new one is called Torch Bearers. And then we'll hear Brian Lynch do an instrumental called Kyle's Dilemma. And then the new one from trumpeter Arturo Sandoval. So a little preview of what's coming up at 1 o'clock when I have all new releases just for you here at KJZZ 91.5 HD2 Phoenix. Here's Brian Lynch with Samara Joy.

Arturo Sandoval with A New Paradise, and that's from his new album. It's called Sangu. And now this is Arturo talking, so you never know what's true with this crazy trumpet player, I tell you. But he says he got the name because they recorded, and after the track, he said, sounds good, but because he has an accent, it was Sangu. I don't know. You decide if that's the reason he gave it that name. That was from the new album. We'll hear more of that in the 1 o'clock hour today when I feature all new releases. Before that, Brian Lynch, that was his brand new one, Torchbearers. And we heard him do an instrumental with Charles McPherson, and we heard him with Samara Joy do Pursuit of a Dream. Good afternoon. How's your day going? Are you having lunch? Are you taking a break? Are you just trying to get out of Dodge? Well, here's Eliani Elias. This is a brand new one as well. You'll hear more of this coming up in the next hour when I feature all new releases. But this is from her new one. It's called Live. And this is a Bahia medley on Jazz PHX.

0: Yeah.
1: Thank you.
0: Jim Cooper there playing the vibes with Ira Sullivan sax and Rob Dogan at the piano. Make someone happy. Now that could be your theme today. How about that, Jim Cooper? Before that, Eliane Elias from her new one, Live. And we heard a Bahia medley from Eliane, who's a pianist and a singer. And we're going to hear more from that brand new release coming up in the next hour. Well, here's Count Basie. And Count Basie doesn't have a new CD. No, it's true. But we're going to go back in time now to 88 Basie Street. And then we'll hear the latest from Baja Skaggs. He says it's raining on Jazz PHX.

Yeah, that's Tommy Dorsey in the band with Opus One. That is a classic. Before that, Boz Scaggs singing It's Raining from his new release, Detour, and Count Basie and the band, 88 Basie Street. Good afternoon. I'm Blaze Lantana. This is KJZZ 91.5 HD2 Phoenix. Coming up in just a few minutes, it's all new releases, including Arturo Sandoval, Brian Lynch, and Eliani Elias. But first, here's a classic from Dexter Gordon with Sonny Clark, Butch Warren on the bass, Billy Higgins is playing the drums. This is Cheesecake from Dexter on Jazz PHX.

yeah, that's Arturo Sandoval from his brand new release, Sangu. Bob Shepherd joining him on that. How about that brand new one? We're going to hear more of it a little bit later. And before we heard Arturo, that was pianist Ted Rosenthal. And Quincy Davis joining him on the drums. Quincy, an artist out of Michigan. He's an educator, a drummer. He's played with a lot of different people. And here he's playing with pianist Ted Rosenthal. Ted's new album is called The Good Old Days, and we heard the title cut. Here's Eliani Elias, and this is her brand new release. It's called Al Vivo, or Live. Eliani is a singer and a piano player. She does it all magnificently well. And here she has her husband Mark Johnson on the bass and Rafael Barata at the drums. And let's listen to Eliani Elias, and then we'll hear another one from Ted Rosenthal's new release, The Good Old Days, probably one of the final recordings of clarinetist Ken Poplawski. He joins Ted Rosenthal on The Hot Sauce. Coming up on Jazz PHX, here's Eliani Elias.

That's Ted Rosenthal doing Two Sleepy People, Martin Wind on the bass, and Tim Horner drums. And the good old days, that's Ted Rosenthal's new release. Before that, we heard Ted working with Ken Poplawski doing Hot Sauce. Both of those from the good old days on Jazz PHX. I'm Blaze Lantana. All new releases this hour just for you. And I started the set with pianist and singer Eliane Elias doing You Voce from her new album Al Vivo Live. She recorded it live, a concert out in San Francisco. Here's another one from that album. This is Happiness. Here's Eliane doing Ah Felicidade on Jazz PHX. And then we'll hear a brand new release from Brian Lynch, trumpeter. His new one is called Torchbearers, working with Charles McPherson on the saxophone. We'll hear them right after Eliane Elias on Jazz PHX.

beautiful sound of Arturo Sandoval doing Red Trumpet. And the guitarist, William Brahms, started just laying down a line, and Arturo said, let's record. I think I have something. And he just spontaneously, one take, played that beautiful tune. The new album from Arturo Sandoval, trumpeter from Cuba, is Sangu, or he says that was actually his thick accent saying, sounds good. Arturo on trumpet. And Brian Lynch before that did Luck of the Draw with Charles McPherson from the new album Torchbearers. I'm Blaze Lantana, all new releases for you this hour. And before that, we heard Eliane Elias doing A Felicidade, and her new one is recorded live in San Francisco. And the album is called simply Live, or in Portuguese, Ao Vivo. Well, Brian Lynch's new release, Torchbearers, includes some work with Samara Joy. And this is a tune that Charles McPherson and Brian Lynch put together for Samara. It's called The Joy of Love on Jazz PHX.

That was I Saw It Raining This Afternoon. Mark Johnson on the bass, Rafael Barata playing the drums. I'm Blaze Lantana, good to be here with you playing some jazz, and this hour, all new releases hot off the presses, new grooves just for you. And here's something from Ted Rosenthal, pianist working with clarinetist Ken Poplawski. This is Sunny Side Up, and then we'll hear another one from Arturo Sandoval's brand new release, Sangu. This is KJZZ 91.5 HD2 Phoenix. Here's Ted Rosenthal at the piano.

It's Wynton Marcellus along with his dad, Ellis, from Wynton and Ellis Marcellus, Joe Cool's Blues, doing some music that you know there. Yeah, Charlie Brown, the name of that piece, you know. Chuck Levin's here. Welcome to the Jazz Living Room, friends. George Mitchell coming up, Alfredo Rodriguez, Maxine Sullivan, Fabian's Own Trio, Illinois Jacquette, Hart, Scone, and Albin. That's what they call themselves. We'll have some of them. And Paul Desmond and his quartet as well. We're going to start off this set with Craig Frederick. It's a new one. It's from a release called Out of the Blues, and it's Never Let Me Go.

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It's Alfredo Rodriguez and his take on Besame Mucho. Going to go now to Maxine Sullivan featuring Marty Gross on guitar and the song Just in Time.

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1: 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Coming to the Nash in downtown Phoenix, experience the timeless music of the legendary Ray Brown Trio on Friday, May 8th. Bassist Chris Ross and his band Corner Pocket, featuring saxophonist Adam Roberts, pianist Dave Henning, and drummer Adam Clark, pay tribute to one of jazz's most influential bassists and bandleaders. On Saturday, May 9th, be part of a live recording with the Nash Super Band, featuring Mark Gibson and Bryce Winston on saxophones, Ashlyn Parker on trumpet, guitarist Paul Bolenback, Pat Bianchi on B3, and Lewis Nash on drums, performing original music for an upcoming live album release. There'll be two shows at 7 and 9. Check out who's playing at the Nash. Visit our online events calendar at jazzphx.org.

The group they call Hart, Scone, and Albin. That is John Hart and Adam Scone, and the song is called Rehab. Okay, yeah. From Leading the British Invasion, that's the name of their release there. Illinois Jack had ahead of that with Have You Met Miss Jones from Flying Home Best of the Verve Years. Roy Eldridge was on trumpet on that with Illinois Jacquette. The Fabian Zone Trio with On the Sunny Side of the Streets from Keys in Ascension. Christian Fabian on piano. And Maxine Sullivan with Marty Gross on guitar did Just in Time. It's off of the release Together. Going to wrap up the hour now on Jazz with Chuck Levins with the Paul Desmond Quartet live. And Mahan de Carnaval, Morning of the Carnival.

0: Born in New York City in 1967, Peter Bernstein started on piano when he was 8, but switched to guitar when he was 13 and learned the instrument by ear until he studied jazz with Ted Dunbar at Rutgers University. He also studied at the New School, where he teaches today. Peter Bernstein was discovered by Lou Donaldson in 1990, and since then, he's played with many different bands, including Larry Golding's organ trio, Diana Krall's quartet, and Joshua Redman's band. He has a fluid style and a full, beautiful tone. I'm Blaze Lantana. You can hear Peter Bernstein play solo guitar or with his many friends here on Jazz PHX.
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And that's one by Scott Hamilton with Tommy Flanagan at the piano. A song called You're Not the Kind. Mm-hmm. An exciting thing by J.C. Styles with Pat Bianchi. And a song called Tune for Roger. It's a nice one. How are you, everyone? I'm Tony Mollard. Good to be with you, as always. With the best in jazz, so settle back, relax, and enjoy. Of course, those sounds are mostly music. Up next, Benny Carter with Marlena Shaw.

Must Be Rain. That's the title of that one by Jody Prosnick and the Quartet. And it's from the album titled Foundations. Jody Prosnick, the bass player. And before that, Stanley Turrentine doing When the Sun Comes Out. It's from an album that we have had so much fun with called The Spoiler. It's on Blue Note. Also here on Jazz with yours truly, Tony Mowat, we heard Benny Carter doing Blue Moonlight and featuring Marlena Shaw. It's a good album. Songbook Volume 2 on the Music Masters label. Good to be with you with the best in jazz, America's classical music. I'm Tony Mowat. Here's one that's for Elise, as done by Cyrus Chestnut and Hubert Laws on flute.

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Prelude in E minor, Eric Reed. And that is from the album on Savant titled From My Heart. Before that, Cyrus Chestnut doing for Elise, Hubert Laws being featured. What a marvelous flute player. And the album actually is a Christmas album. It's a Charlie Brown Christmas. And these are songs that you can enjoy any time of the year. Absolutely. I'm Tony Mowat. Up next, Dee Dee Bridgewater. You're going to hear James Carter as well on tenor sax. And nice interpretation of You've Changed.

Rhythmining. That's a classic. Thelonious Monk and Jerry Mulligan from the Mulligan Meets Monk collection on Riverside. All those classics beautifully done. And before that, we heard Dee Dee Bridgewater doing You've Changed. Interesting interpretation of it. It's from the album To Billy With Love from Dee Dee. James Carter playing tenor. I'm Tony Mowat. Let's conclude this hour with Billy Taylor and the trio. And I Wish I Knew How It Would Feel to Be Free. That's the title of it.

0: Before Bud Powell brought A Night in Tunisia into the studio in 1951, the tune was already a bebop anthem, written in the early 40s by Dizzy Gillespie with its bold Latin-tinged rhythm and striking structure. Powell was joined by a powerhouse lineup, Curly Russell on bass and Max Roach on drums. Together, they created a tight, responsive rhythm section that could keep up with Powell's blistering pace and sudden turns. In the studio, there was little room for excess. Powell's right hand tore through rapid-fire lines while Russell anchored the harmony, and Roach drove the momentum with crisp, unpredictable accents. The result? A version of A Night in Tunisia that doesn't just revisit a classic, it's bebop at full throttle. Hear Night in Tunisia on your 24/7 worldwide jazz connection, jazzphx.org.
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my man Kenny Burrell with Coleman Hawkins on tenor. Wow. Trey Palabras. And before that, Neil McNamara doing How Insensitive. Now that we've stopped dancing, let's continue. Oh, yes, indeed. Here's Peter McDonough. And this one is called Optimistic Voices.

Moten Swing. And Johnny Varro's Swing 7 is the ensemble from the Afterglow collection. Nice version of that. Coltrane with Johnny Hartman, You Are Too Beautiful. What a great album. Never gets old. It's titled John Coltrane and Johnny Hartman. It's on Impulse. And Peter McDonough doing Optimistic Voices just before Coltrane and Johnny Hartman. Good to be with you, my friends. Tony Mowad. This is your Jazz Channel. Pleasure, as always, to share this jazz with you. And thank you for your comments. Up next, excellent interpretation of Black Orpheus by the Dizzy Gillespie alumni.

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While Claude Williamson never became a huge star, he still enjoyed a pretty big career. It began in the late 1940s. He worked with Teddy Edwards, June Christie, Max Roach, Art Pepper, and more. In the late 50s, he worked with Bud Shank. In the late 60s, he was part of a network TV band. He made more than 30 albums as a leader. 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
1: Love You Madly. Isn't that a nice one? Ella Fitzgerald, beautifully done, sings the Duke Ellington songbook. Ben Webster, of course, on tenor. And Dizzy Gillespie All-Stars, well, they call themselves the Alumni All-Stars. Dizzy's World is the album we heard, Black Orpheus. I'm Tony Mowat. Here's another classic that I know you're going to enjoy. This is called Up Jump Spring. It features Art Blakey, Freddie Hubbard, Wayne Shorter, Curtis Fuller, Cedar Walton. And it's part of an album titled The History of Art Blakey. It's on the Blue Note label.

Andre Previn, marvelous piano player, classical or jazz. Well, of course, classical and jazz, there's a fine line right there, my friends. Shelly Mann playing drums, we heard just in time. Before that, Art Blakey and the Jazz Messengers, and Up Jumped Spring. That's it for this hour of jazz with yours truly, Tony Mowat. Let's conclude it with Duke Ellington's Rain Check.